0: Find out why we're so likable.
1: 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Post funny videos
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0: make it home tonight.
1: Sawyer Brown on the 40 Fun Centers, 90s at noon. It's Diana Gibson. And over my socials, I'm seeing a lot of posts about Outlander ending this week. And it makes me kind of sad because I have watched that TV show for years. And then I started thinking about TV shows in the 90s that

0: 40 Fun Centers 90s at noon. It's Diana Gibson. I want to know, what shows from the 90s do you miss and you want to watch again? Emma said 90210 and Melrose Place.
1: She was storming through the house that day, and I could tell she was leaving. And I thought, oh, she'll be back till she turned around and

That is Kelsey Hart and Fireworks here on Free Country 99.9 WFRE. What's going down? It's AJ on your work day, and so excited because we got a lot going on our show here today. I know Diana Gibson, before she got out of here, she was talking to me about this new thing that the scammers are doing, where if

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